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I only smoke when I drink. And I only drink when I overthink. I

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hands up, hands up, hands up, hands up, hands up, hands up, hands up, hands up, hands up, hands up, hands up. We don't care what they say, Street King.

botanist called Tom. I also played Amanda, and that comes from Analu. And before that, saw Chris Lake team up with a trip on a very cool record titled Make You Fight. So, guys, next month, I'm excited to be bouncing to Mexico for a couple of shows. On the 12th, I'll be in Cabo San Lucas, and then on to Cancun on the 13th. I'd love to see you there. Of course, full details of these can be found on my socials, all at EDX Music. Let's get straight.

beautiful No Excuses exclusive there from Alexander Orwell called Memories. You also heard a huge peak timer from Mana. It's titled Everybody and drops very soon on Pink Star Black. I also played my brand new single Equinox, which has just landed on Pink Star. Big ups for all the love so far. Thanks for locking into this week's episode of No Excuses. If you missed any part of the show or want to run it back, you can catch the full replay now on